0: El Salvador.
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1: 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Work, work, work, Sinora. 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

0: 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Whoa!
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0: Shake, shake, shake, Sinora. 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Work, work, work, Sinora. 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Work, work, work, Sinora. 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Okay, I believe you. Jump in the line, rock your body in time. Somebody help me. Jump in the line, rock your body in time.